0: Thank you.
1: We can offer you some material that will but you will have to buy insurance to cover
0: my business.
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Chalk. 1 penny. Transportation. 1.40. I carried a good part of it on my back. In all, $28.12.50. My furniture consisted of a bed, a table, a desk, 3 chairs, a looking glass, 3 inches in diameter, a pair of tongs and end irons, a kettle, a skillet, and a frying pan.

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This is the man that lives in the house that I built. These are the folks that worry the man that lives in the house that I built. This is the house that I built. This is the man that lives in the house that I built. These are the folks that worry the man that lives in the house that I built. This is the house that I built. This is the man that lives in the house that I built. These are the folks that worry the man that lives in the house that I built.

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Cha, cha, jay, jay. 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

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Drop it.

I have occasional visits in the long winter evenings when the snow falls fast and the wind howls in the woods from an old settler and original proprietor who is reported to have dug Walden Pond and stoned it and fringed it with pine woods, who tells me stories of old times and new eternity. And between us we managed to pass a cheerful evening with social mirth and pleasant view of things, even without apples or cider. And though he is thought to be dead, none can show where he

1845, Walden was first completely open on April 1st. In 46, the 25th of March. In 47, the 8th of April. In 51, the 28th of March. In 52, the 18th of April. And in 53, the 23rd of March. In 54, about April 7th.

like the Puri Indians, of whom it is said that for yesterday, today, and tomorrow, they have only one word. And they express the variety of meaning by pointing backwards for yesterday, forwards for tomorrow, and overhead for the passing day.

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And there was a new tune just composed by a man called Herman Finkel called In the Shadows. And we'd never heard it before. I was 7, and I could pick up any tune. I was very quick on tunes, but I loved it so. And I was fascinated with this tune, and I used to, every night when my mother was born, when we went to bed, I used to sing this tune over, and this is the tune I heard, you see. Until one day she said, yes, I heard it. They played it last night. It's a lovely tune.

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1: Fat heifers 85, right here in the middle, number 851. 851, you got 45 out of them straight low. Thank you. 93, 93, 93, 93, 93, 93, 93, 93, 93, 93, 93, 93, 93, 93, 93, 93, 93, 93, 93, 93, 93, 93, 93, 93, 93, 93, 93, 93, 93, 93, 93, 93, 93, 93, 93, 93, 93, 93, 93, 93, 93, 93, 93, 93, 93, 93, 93, 93, 93, 93, 93, 93, 93, 93, 93, 93, 93, 93, 93, 93, 93, 93, 93, 93, 93, 93, 93, 93, 93, 93, 93, 93, 93, 93, 93, 93, 93, 93, 93, 93, 93, 93, 93, 93, 93, 93, 93, 93, 93, 93, 93, 93, 93, 93, 93, 93, 93, 93, 93, 93, 93, 93, 93, 93, 93, 93, 93, 93, 93, 93, 93, 93, 93, 93, 93, 93, 93, 93, 93, 93, 93, 93, 93, 93, 93, 93, 93, 93,

0: put them on buyer number. Yes, sir, put them on 776. That's 9. That'd be 9. There you go. 976. Thank you. 976. They look good on them stocks.
1: Has any five to 77, 77 quarter, one up to the big quarter, half up to the big seven, has any five to the 78, 8, 8, 8, 8, 8, 8, 8, 8, 8, 8, 8, 8, 8, 8, 8, 8, 8, 8, 8, 8, 8, 8, 8, 8, 8, 8, 8, 8, 8, 8, 8, 8, 8, 8, 8, 8, 8, 8, 8, 8, 8, 8, 8, 8, 8, 8, 8, 8, 8, 8, 8, 8, 8, 8, 8, 8, 8, 8, 8, 8, 8, 8, 8, 8, 8, 8, 8, 8, 8, 8, 8, 8, 8, 8, 8, 8, 8, 8, 8, 8, 8, 8, 8, 8, 8, 8, 8, 8, 8, 8, 8, 8, 8, 8, 8, 8, 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
2: nine, nine quarter.
0: You bet, gentlemen, look at the guitar, that'll get set of fat, gotta be aging, source verified. 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

75, 75, 75, 75, 75, 75, 75, 75, 75, 75, 75, 75, 75, 75, 75, 75, 75, 75, 75, 75, 75, 75, 75, 75, 75, 75, 75, 75, 75, 75, 75, 75, 75, 75, 75, 75, 75, 75, 75, 75, 75, 75, 75, 75, 75, 75, 75, 75, 75, 75, 75, 75, 75, 75, 75, 75, 75, 75, 75, 75, 75, 75, 75, 75, 75, 75, 75, 75, 75, 75, 75, 75, 75, 75, 75, 75, 75, 75, 75, 75, 75, 75, 75, 75, 75, 75, 75, 75, 75, 75, 75, 75, 75, 75, 75, 75, 75, 75, 75, 75, 75, 75, 75, 75, 75, 75, 75, 75, 75, 75, 75, 75, 75, 75, 75, 75, 75, 75, 75, 75, 75, 75, 75, 75, 75, 75,
All right, oh, take a look here, boys. We got a little problem. All right, oh, take a look here, boys. We got a little problem. Hey, and where to go? How to be better than a get along? How to be better than a buy, but it's gonna be better than a buy 40. How to be better than a buy 40, not a lot of me, but it's better than a buy. What do you say? 35.

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0: 75, 73, 75, 73, 75, 75, 75, 75, 75, 75, 75, 75, 75, 75, 75, 75, 75, 75, 75, 75, 75, 75, 75, 75, 75, 75, 75, 75, 75, 75, 75, 75, 75, 75, 75, 75, 75, 75, 75, 75, 75, 75, 75, 75, 75, 75, 75, 75, 75, 75, 75, 75, 75, 75, 75, 75, 75, 75, 75, 75, 75, 75, 75, 75, 75, 75, 75, 75, 75, 75, 75, 75, 75, 75, 75, 75, 75, 75, 75, 75, 75, 75, 75, 75, 75, 75, 75, 75, 75, 75, 75, 75, 75, 75, 75, 75, 75, 75, 75, 75, 75, 75, 75, 75, 75, 75, 75, 75, 75, 75, 75, 75, 75, 75, 75, 75, 75, 75, 75, 75, 75, 75, 75, 75, 75, 75

Ladies and gentlemen, let's get underway. Good cows here, 74. And his goodbye, his good day, 74, 74, and 71, and 71, 2, and 72, 75, 75, 75, 75, 75, 75, 75, 75, 75, 75, 75, 75, 75, 75, 75, 75, 75, 75, 75, 75, 75, 75, 75, 75, 75, 75, 75, 75, 75, 75, 75, 75, 75, 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75, 75, 75, 75, 75, 75, 75, 75, 75, 75, 75, 75, 75, 75, 75, 75, 75, 75, 75, 75, 75, 75, 75, 75, 75, 75, 75, 75, 75, 75, 75, 75, 75, 75, 75, 75, 75, 75, 75, 75, 75, 75, 75, 75, 75,

And in the story of the story, there is no time span. It's timeless, like death. But in this untime, our memory is multiple, repeated, multiform, in constant revolution, circular thus, or in successive phases and stages. Death in stages. The first cycle, the physical demise, the loss of vital functions, one after the other, in a chain. Then the circle expands, the orbit widens and spreads outside the dead person, contaminating his or her surrounding. He or she dies within the family, organ losing its functions, without disappearing, becoming an unnecessary, inexplicable bothersome way.

You can try it all, commemorating, leaving traces, looking tenderly or inquisitively at the grave, placing your face on the stone placed on the body, staring above and beyond the blank stare, black orbit, looking at empty orbit.

And before that black portrait of the dead, our shifting eyeballs form a triangle containing the endless cycle. Life, death, procreation, empty eyes.

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A blind body, the image of the eternal gaze.

0: But even this attempted permanence against impermanence, stone against flesh, perseverance against decline, mineral resistance against fast decaying, mediocre bag of viscera, bones and blood. Even these stone garments protecting beauty and love collapses. It cannot withstand human time. And in the few centimeters of the dizzying abyss separating the world of the vertical future corpses from that of the horizontal former living, to which neither one nor the other can look, because
1: it will.
0: Because where our eyes might cross, there is death. In this abyss, life begins afresh. This plant life,
2: animal life,
0: swarming, obscene, sublime, unbearable, persuasive,
3: persistent,
0: boring,
3: green,
0: blue,
3: long,
0: purple, black, yellow,
3: white,
0: aggressive,
3: unbearable,
0: plant life.

enthusiastic life, which destroys the little memorial monument, the stone of remembrance. It will release the suffering enamel plate, awaken the dead, kill them once again, removing all identity, any trace of humanity. It's their third death. Dead to themselves, dead to others, dead in human memory, dead as death. To go sap, the snail, cold water, those billions of microorganisms of the earth and sailing skyward.

The Holy Spirit shows me that forgiveness is synonymous with forgetfulness. 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

0: tell that devil, devil, in the year 2004, I say no more. You need to tell that devil, devil, in the year 2004, I say no more. And say no, devil, in the year 2004, you can't do this to me no more.
1: And the devil was thrown into the lake of fire, where the beast and the false prophets were also, and they were tormented day and night forever and ever.
2: It is a wasteland, a marsh, a swamp, outside the realm of God's goodness, where there is no exit and there is never any change.

0: Now that's an important subject in
1: marriage.
0: Oh,
1: I tell you, sure is.
2: To the wasteland, where there is nothing absent, and no
3: answer. So it became so clear to me that I thought to share it with you today.
2: People are in hell. But people always go to hell. It's what prepared.
4: If I could just feel the touch of Jesus.
0: Steps in the rules for a happy marriage from God's great book, the Bible.